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Hey, y'all, somebody make some noise for the L-Plus, please. Chuck, call you. Thank you very much. Classics.

don't want to say too much, but listen here, baby, you might look too good for me to keep that for myself, you know what I'm saying? 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